0: Thank you very much.
1: Okay, okay.
2: Okay, people, we got the times. Okay. On the front page, you have on the left a very big aerial photo of a huge mass of people, which are you. And it says, "Music was the magic for throngs at Woodstock Music and Art Fair. Towers near the stage hold loudspeakers. 300,000 at Folk Rock Fair camp out in a sea of mud." Dig it, dig it. Wait a second, I'm doing this. Bethel, New York, August 16th. Despite massive traffic jams, drenching thunderstorms, shortages of food, water, medical facilities, about 300,000 young people swarmed over this rural area today for the Woodstock Music and Art Fair. The prospect of drugs and the excitement of making the scene, the young people came in droves, camping in the woods, romping in the mud, talking, smoking, and listening to wailing music. Quote, "Participants well behaved. The crowd, which camped on the 600-acre farm of Max Yazger near here for the past 2 days, was well behaved, according to both the sponsors and the police, even though about 75 persons in the area were arrested, mostly on possessing narcotics." Bummer. It says other things here, man, like our shortages of water, how cars are lined up for about 20 miles and huge traffic jams and all this other good shit. All in all, man, it says that you've been pretty groovy, man, and you've been doing a groovy scene out here. And we gotta thank you for it. You're being very beautiful. You're making this show. Yeah, give this man back his paper, please. He wants his paper. This cat over there.
3: We're gonna break for a while till about 1 o'clock. Give everybody a chance to get a little bit of a cat nap. The roads are fairly clear now, so if any of you decided that you've had enough music and you're getting a little tired, yeah, there may be one or two. You can get buses out of Monticello. Everything's cool.
4: 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It's called "With a Little Help from My Friends." 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
1: Musik aus der Schublade.
0: All the same. 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
1: mit Wolle.
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0: Yeah. 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

I too, many and many a time, crossed the river of old, watched the 12-month seagulls, saw them high in the air, floating, with motionless wings oscillating their bodies, saw how the glistening yellow lit up parts of their bodies and left the rest in strong shadow. Saw the slow wheeling circles and the gradual edging toward the south. Saw the reflection of the summer sky in the water. Had my eyes dazzled by the shimmering track of beams. Looked at the fine centrifugal spokes of light round the shape of my head in the sunlit water. Looked on the haze on the hills southward, and southwestward looked on the vapor as it flew in fleeces tinged with violet. Looked toward the lower bay to notice the vessels arriving. Saw their approach, saw aboard those that were near me. Saw the white sails of schooners and sloops. Saw the ships at anchor, the sailors at work in the rigging or out astride the spars, the round masts, the swinging motion of the hulls, the slender serpentine pennants, the large and small steamers in motion, the pilots in their pilot houses, the white wake left by the passage, the quick tremulous whirl of the wheels, the flags of all nations, the falling of them at sunset, the scallop-edged waves in the twilight, the ladled cups, the frolicsome crests glistening, the stretch far growing dimmer, dimmer, the grey walls of the granite storehouses by the docks, on the river the shadowy group, the big steam tug closely flanked on each side by the barges, the hay boat, the belated lighter. On the neighboring shore, the fires from the foundry chimneys burning high and glaringly into the night, casting their flicker of black, contrasted with wild red and yellow light, over the tops of houses and down into the cleft of streets.

Brooklyn of ample hills was mine. I, too, walked the streets of Manhattan Island. I, too, felt the curious abrupt questionings stir within me. In the day, among crowds of people, sometimes they came upon me. In my walks home, late at night, or as I lay in my bed, they came upon me. I too had been struck from the float, forever held in solution. I too had received identity by my body, that I was, I knew was of my body, and what I should be, I knew was of my body.

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on, river. 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Frolic on, crested and scallop-edged waves. Gorgeous clouds of the sunset, drench with your splendor.

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that looks back on the actor or actress who played the old role, the role that is great or small, according as one mix it. Consider you who hear me, whether I may not in unknown ways be looking out upon you. Be firm, rail over the river to support those who lean idly, yet haste with the hasting current.

pass up and down, white sails, schooners, sloops, lighters. Flaunt away, flags of all nations, be duly lowered at sunset. Burn high, you fires. Foundry chimneys cast black shadows at nightfall. Cast red and yellow light over the tops of the houses. Appearances now or henceforth in

greater places, objects than which none else is more lasting. You have waited, you always wait, you dumb, beautiful ministers. We receive you with free sense at last. We are insatiate, henceforward.